music and nights are gray. 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Some scars you can't erase, babe. 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

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Your love I'm lost in. Your love I'm lost in. Your love I'm

0: sommer.
1: Sommer er P5 Hits.
2: No, I turned wrong. Left your heart torn. 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

0: Artister er jo bare mennesker de også, som jeg pleier å si. Og vi mennesker, det hender at vi må lette litt på trykket og gasse litt. Spørsmålet er om artister som for eksempel Sara Larsson, gjør hun det når hun står på scenen, tro?
1: I think I do it maybe every show.
2: Wow.
1: I don't really know exactly what song, but it's like, what are you going to do about it?
2: There's not like
1: Who's
2: a certain...
1: Who's going to stop me?
2: Would it be a really upbeat song? Because I'd kind of jiggle it out of you a bit, maybe.
1: No, I do remember. It was not even that long ago, and it was maybe every song.
2: Right.
1: Because it was kind of like, my stomach was a little upset.
2: It was a gassy day. Yeah, yeah.

0: out slowly. It's hard to say that I'd rather stay awake when I'm asleep, because my dreams are bursting at the seams.
1: Hele tiden.